You know, if there's one person we turn to so many times in our lives when we need help in our troubles and trials and tribulations, we always turn to mamas. And she's the main one. And a lot of times we take her so much for granted. I know I did mine, and I'd like to dedicate this to all the mamas out there.

0: up, guys? We're out for Bela in Southeast Michigan. 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

tried to the top, I've been out of shape, taking out the box, I'm an astronaut. I blasted off the planet, rock that caused catastrophe, and it matters more because I had it. Now I had a thought about wreaking havoc on an opposition, kind of shocking, they want a static with precision. I'm automatic, quarterback, I ain't talking second, pack it up, I don't panic, batter up, who the best?

All right, 6 o'clock is the time now, and a good morning. Mainly cloudy this morning. Winds from the south at 23 kilometers and feeling a lot more like plus 15. And for this afternoon, it's going to be sunny. Winds from the south at 20 kilometers and feeling a lot more like plus 21. And for this evening, it's going to be clear. Winds from the south at 21 kilometers and feeling a lot more like plus 18. And overnight tonight, some fog patches. Winds from the southwest at 20 kilometers and feeling a lot more like plus 12. That's a bit of your current condition, and drive safe wherever you're heading out to. Here's Don Williams with Lord, I Hope This Day's Good.

Hey, your folks that love sick blues. This is Hank Williams speaking for all the boys myself, saying if the good Lord's willing and the creeks don't rise, we'll see you again for long. And until then...

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A girl in Cincinnati.

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And I saw what booze and pills can really do. And I wondered if I'd ever see him sober.

All right. Just had to make sure that buses are going to be running. Yes, buses are going to be running. So let the others know about it. Buses will be running. Ajan Anand said the way in his Kibuko Sunny Shaw said the way in 8:05 is the time now. And a bit of your current condition, Dinungokuka. It's going to be cloudy for this morning. Shawanungwe Dinishanashan is with the wind winds from the south at 23 kilometers. So I'm with the Ashanan and Yajamushtum Bijabok no Mijap. Feeling a lot more in warm weather. Plus 15 for this morning. So no quick the Zagatik for this afternoon it's gonna be sunny. So at the Shawanung Nishana the winding winds from the south at 20 kilometers. So Nishanashabajikajmushtum Bijabok no quick feeling a lot more in warm weather. Plus 21 for this afternoon. So now the job was it's gonna be clear for this evening. Showing with the Nishanashabajik tuning winds from the south at 21 kilometers. So that's washing the shots of Yajimush to be job walk noom now feeling a lot more in warm weather. Plus 18 for this evening. The book some fog patches is what it's forecasting for overnight tonight. So with the Shawanung Asian Gabonung Nishina Dunding winds from the southwest at 20 kilometers. So that's what Shanich Asian Mushtum Bijabok noon the Wukaka a little on the warm side of plus 12 overnight tonight. So that's a bit of your current condition for you. And Jawab Tabuga Gizis Nishinachan is Swang is September 23 to or Nishinachan Yuan they could on September 24 is what I was saying. So I knew Egypt on Thursday today, and it is day 5 for IBMS, and buses are running. So let the others know that buses will be running today. Alright, so get your kiddos ready, and buses will be on the road. So slow it down when you meet up with the buses. Slow it down to a stop when those red lights are flashing. He's watching the King the Chiam in my Japa some seven step with some David choking.

All right, Nisha, that's at the beginning. Of course, any shots at the beginning, 20 years of time now. And buses are on the road. It is day 5 for IBMS. September 24 is what I'm saying. And yes, buses are on the road. Day 5 for IBMS. So let the others know about it. Alright, so, moving right along with some more fiddle with some Dean Malcolm with Arkansas Traveler here on 106.

All right. 8:35 is the time now, and I'm sure the kiddos are all picked up on the bus right now. It is day 5 for IBMS. Smoke shop's open if you're wanting to purchase your brand. Come on down. Yeah, smoke shop's open early. Yeah, because Sonia is here. Yeah, she opens early. So just to give you a heads up that the smoke shop is open. Smoke shop's open. All right, so come on down. Here's Lone Star Rag with Reg Bovette.

0: Probably.
1: Black Eye Crazy.

Alright. Janish announced at the beginning. Let's give a quote. Sejong said the beginning. 9:20 is the time. Smoke shop's open. Want to try your luck? Don't forget your key if you're going to check for mail. And let's try and have a great day and a good morning to everybody that's listening here on 106.3 FM. Moving right along with some Senior Hank. With some Long Gone Lonesome Blues.

0: 'cause I know you've never been this far before.
1: All right. As I'm about to say, it's the beginning. It's about to be 10:12. Is the time now? Yeah, smoke shop's open, and if you want to try your luck, come on down, and don't forget your key. Yeah, roads are pretty mucky out there, so drive safe. Drive safe, because no telling if you're going to hit a sharp rock or something that's coming out of these roads. These roads are bad, I'll tell you. Yeah, they're pretty bad, so drive careful out there. Got the possum lined up here with George Jones with Don't Stop the Music.

All right, 11:54 is the time. Yeah, got sort of like a scratchy throat, and I'm trying to fix it, but I can't. Yeah, but I'll let Stan the Man do the bingo package. Two chances to win tonight. Yeah, fourth time accumulator sitting at $2,169.40 by the looks of it, and two lines. Anyway, $5,847.50 plus sales could be yours tonight. So two chances to win. And now let's stand the man do the bingo package. Yeah, I sort of got like a scratchy throat and oh jeez, just not can't get that scratchy feeling off my throat. Yeah, I'm trying to lose my voice by the sounds of it. But anyways, yeah, I'll get him to do the bingo package for tonight's bingo. Two chances to win. Alrighty, smoke shop's open. Want to try your luck? Don't forget your key if you're going to check for mail. Here's some Seminole wins with the Massou Brothers.

All right. So just got a call just not too long ago that there will be a 2:30 dismissal. 2:30 dismissal. So let the parents know out there that there's a 2:30 dismissal at IBMS today. Broken down cowboy, here's Almond Duck Keith.

All right, just a reminder to the parents, 2:30 dismissal at IBMS today. Okay, there is a 2:30 dismissal for the students today of IBMS. So to the parents, let the other parents know. Here's Seaweed with Ramblin' Man.

All right. As I need to know, said the beginning, give a quick summary of the source. Needs to be in 12:20 is the time. So to the parents, 2:30 dismissal at IBMS today. Okay. So 2:30 dismissal. Here's some Uncle Cracker with window up above.

All right, Jamie, that's all sugar dots at the beginning. It's good because they raise you with the beginning. 1:16 is the time, and 2:30 dismissal to the parents out there. 2:30 dismissal for students today. All righty, here's Travis Tritt. Where corn don't grow.

right. 1:19 is the time for the parents that night. 2:30 dismissal. What am I talking about? Jeez. Yeah, 2:30 dismissal for the students of IBMS. To the parents out there, here's some Alan Jackson with Someday.

1:28 is the time, so just thinking. I wonder if the nursery went to school. Yeah, if there's an early dismissal for the students, then it should be an early dismissal for the nursery too, if they went to school, that is. Yeah, on the bus. Alrighty, but anyways, buses were running, so everything should be good. Haven't seen any rain anyway to wet the ground, so it should be all good. Kind of windy out there. The roads are a little on the mucky side. Smoke shop's open if you're wanting to purchase your brand. Come on down. Want to try your luck? And don't forget your key if you can check for mail. Here's some Alan Jackson, when I still like baloney.

guess what I've been trying to say, this digital world is okay. It makes life better in a lot of ways.

All right, 1:36 is the time now, and yeah, my time's almost up, and DJ Stan will be taking over. Yeah, I'll get him to do the bingo package, so this way you get two chances to win on the bingo package. And also, try and have a great day as much as you can. Try and enjoy yourselves. And have a great day. Here's a bit of some Elvis for you. Here's Teddy Bear.

All right, 1:42 is the time now to the parents to pick up your student at IBMS. 2:30 dismissal. 2:30 dismissal at IBMS today. Smoke shop's open, so come on down, try your luck, and don't forget your key. All right, so DJ Stan will be taking over, and got a request out to Tina Demery. Come from your godmother, Viola, and sending you lots of love, and wants to send you a little bit of What Does Fox Say, and a little bit of some Fox on the Run.

in this tragedy, he says. Tragedy. Time is now 2:05 p.m. Thursday, September 24. A little more than 3 weeks into the month. 24, what is it, a week left? Ooh, ooh, ooh. Going quick this month. It's going to be the end of the year right away. Oh, what do we got going on around here on a Thursday, September? Oh, it looks like there's supposed to be a dismissal, eh? 2:30 dismissal, it says here all of a sudden. Oh, I'll have to get to them here in a bit, yeah. But yeah, what does it say here? It says there's supposed to be a 2:30 dismissal at IBMS today. Stand the man can do the bingo package. Buses are running. What's going on around here? 2:05 though, Thursday. Another 25 minutes, we'll get to those card sales. 2:30 card sales, you know the deal. Thursday, you got two accumulators, two lines anyway, sitting at $5,847.60. And the four stamp, four corner stamp, sitting at $2,169.40. Get your cards in a little bit. 8 p.m. bingo. Get back to the music right away. VLTs are open. Smoke shop's open. 25 minutes till card sales. Got that fiddling coming up. Some Royal Princess two-step. So here you go. By the way, you're listening to DJ Stan this afternoon. DJ Stan the man.

Right, a little bit of the Royal Princess two-step there, some fiddling. Time is now 2:09 p.m. and I just got a call from the school there. They said that it is 2:30 dismissal at IBMS today. 2:30 dismissal, and the buses are running. So buses are running. You don't need to pick them up, not unless you know you want to go for a ride. Maybe they want to be picked up, man. But buses are running. 2:30 dismissal at the school. Another 20 minutes, we'll get to some card sales. Get back to some of that good time fiddling for you.

Alrighty, you guys are listening to some Sandy Bay Radio 106.3 FM. Time is now 2:32 p.m. Thursday, September 24. Well, it's about that time. The new norm. Cards are on sale for tonight's bingo. 2:30 card sales, you know the deal. Thursday, you got two accumulators. Those little cards are the accumulators. Start off with that two lines anyway. Sitting at $5,847.60. $5,847. And the four corners stamped. Sitting at $2,169.40. $2,169. Not bad, not too shabby, I like to say. $1 each, yeah, not bad. Not bad at all. It takes them a while to get up there, these ones. Get your cards. Sometimes they go pretty quick, though, yeah, these accumulators. Once one goes, another goes back to back sometimes, you know. If anything's going to go, I think it's the two lines. Sitting at almost 6,000. Pretty good, $1. What's going on? What else? I don't think any 50-50 is going to anybody right now. I don't think so. Bingo package. I guess I got to do the bingo package. Usually at 5, we'll do that. So 5 o'clock bingo package. Guess the number 1 to 75. Still a while. And it's 2:30 dismissal at the school. So they're probably getting let out. Probably getting on those buses. Buses are running today. 2:30 dismissal, so you can expect your children, all of them to get home there pretty soon. The crowd, eh? What else? 2:30 dismissal. Buses are running. Cards are on sale. Get back to some music here for you. What's this weather looking like out there? Is it not bad? A little bit of wind. Rain's kind of slowed down quite a bit. That's all right. Keep that dust down. Roads, they're not too, mine's not too bad, you know. Center right now, as long as you stay on those little paths, wow, it's just smooth like a highway. I don't know about yours, though. I've been hearing some word about that. That north side over there is pretty bad. We'll just have to, I guess you guys are just going to have to roll with it, yeah. Roll slow, though. 2:35. Get back to some music. VLTs are open. Smoke shop is open. Cards are on sale. Got that little bitty pretty one coming up.

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Make the world go round. 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

0: people that make me act so funny, make me spend my money, make me feel real loose, like a long-necked goose or like a girl. 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
1: What's that, honey?
0: Pick you up at 8, and don't be late. But, baby, I ain't got no money, honey.

You guys are listening to some Sandy Bay Radio 106.3. I think that was some Cher. Take It Like a Man or something like that. Time, yeah, 3:35. Got these cards on sale. They've been on sale for a good hour already. 1 hour. Thursday, you got two accumulators, $1 each. And start off with the two lines anyway. Two lines anyway is sitting at $5,847.60. $5,847. Not bad. And four stamps sitting at $2,169.40. $2,169. Not bad. Not bad at all. Get your cards, $1 each, those ones. Might be another accumulator going. If anything goes, I always think it's that two lines anyway. It has five lucky numbers, one for each letter in that bingo. So, if you're feeling lucky, you know, you can come get some cards. 8 p.m. bingo. What else? Well, yeah, card giveaway. I got to do that still. 5 o'clock, another hour and a half. 1 to 75, guess the number. And what else? Well, it was 2:30 dismissal a long time ago. Buses were running. Hope everyone had a good day at school there today. And what else? Oh, catechism classes. Catechism, whatever that, however you say it. Catechism classes are at the Sandy Bay Church every Tuesday and Thursdays at 6 p.m. So maybe you want to go check it out there too. Some church stuff. Get back to some music here for you. VLTs are open. Smoke shop is open. Oh, we got some sun out too. Got some sun outside. It was just gloomy all day. Yeah, VLTs are open. Smoke shop's open. Cards are on sale. Get back to some music here for you.

Alrighty, engine number 9, something like that. Time is now 4:37. Got those cards on sale. They've been on sale for a while. Good 2 hours already since 2:30. If you want, cards are on sale. Bingo. Thursday, you got two accumulators. Two lines anyway, sitting at $5,847.60. $5,847. Not bad. Four stamp accumulator sitting at $2,169.40. $2,169. Not bad. Not bad at all. Get your cards if you want. Regular three to view. Are they doing any 50-50 today to anybody? I don't know. I don't think so. I have to check it out in a little bit. And 5 o'clock. 5 o'clock, I got to do that bingo package. So another 20 minutes or so, I'll come back on the air and give a reminder. Guess the number. 1 to 75. Still a little while, you know, about half an hour. But I'll come on in the air in 20 minutes. And what else? Bingo. Not too much, I guess. Catechism classes today at 6. At the church. That's what it says here. I got every Tuesday and Thursday at 6, it says. Check it out. Catechism. I don't know. However you say it. And make your own dance regalia. They're going to be doing some sessions pretty soon. October 13 all the way to May 27. So a few months. There's going to be groups of 5. 4 sessions each. Time to be determined by the groups. Elders Center. Contact Eileen or any of the elders at the Elders Center. 10 a.m. to 3 p.m. 204-572-5239. Free regalia, yours to keep. So they're going to be doing that in a few weeks. Maybe get a hold of one of the elders or Eileen. Yeah, figure out what's going on. They probably got to get their groups together. Groups, and that's about it I got right now, I think. Nice weather we got out there now. Sun shining, blue skies. Was just gloomy earlier, I was saying. What's this weather thing say now? It says clear this evening. Overnight fog patches. The rain's gone here for a bit. Says Saturday we're going to get some more rain. Still a few days away, I guess. I guess. I'll get back to it. VLTs are open. Some slots. Smoke shop is open. Cards are on sale. Got the Masu Brothers coming up. Turn it on.

for the Wind. Is that Ella Langley? Some music by request. Time is now 5:01. 5:01, 5:02 p.m. Thursday, September 24. Another week through the month. Thursday, couple days left of the week. Should be a good one. Should be a good one, yeah. Good days. Nice and sunny out there. Blue skies. Oh, it was just gloomy earlier. Nice to see some sun again. Eh, we got those cards on sale, you know. You know, 2:30. They've been on sale since 2:30, a while already. Thursday, you got the two lines anyway, sitting at 5,847. 5,847. And four stamped. Four corners stamped. Sitting at $2,169.40. $2,169. Not bad. Get your cards. You got about 2 hours and 40 minutes left. Come get some if you want. Try your luck. Be the next accumulator winner. Had our accumulator winner a couple days ago. Good stuff, yeah, good stuff. And what else? What else? Oh, I gotta do that card giveaway. Yeah, card giveaway. You know, guess the number 1 to 75. Another, what, 2-3 songs will get to it. Guess the number 1 to 75. Pretty soon, yeah. Not too much else. Get back to it. VLTs are open. Smoke shop is open. Cards are on sale.

0: can't stand still. Time is now, what time is it? 5:11, 5:11 p.m. Thursday, September 24. Guess it's, well, cards are on sale. Yeah, cards are on sale for tonight's bingo. Got Thursday. Ooh, one of those accumulators was a little short there. It's even better. Two lines anyway, sitting at 5,847. 5,847. And the two line, oh, a four stamp, four corner stamp is sitting at 2,446. So I was saying a little short there earlier. It was doing even better than I thought it was. A couple $100 shy, was a few $300 shy. Yeah, get your cards if you want. What else going on around here? Bingo. VLTs. Smoke shop. Supposed to be some church, something going on at the church. Catechism classes. Says every Tuesdays and Thursdays at 6. Sandy Bay Church. So they're doing their church thing at 6. Go check it out if you want. About that time too, I gotta do the bingo package. You know how it goes. Bingo package. Guess the number 1 to 75. Got this number here already. Got this number here already. I guess we can open up this request line. Try it out. 2614 if you want. 2614 guessing game. Sandy Bay Radio.
1: 17.
0: 17. No, sorry. No, not 17. Guessing game. First guess, 17. Keep them coming. Sandy Bay Radio.
2: 36.
0: 26?
2: Yeah.
0: No, sorry. No, not 26. Guessing game. Couple guesses already. I got it written down here. Just wait. Sandy Bay Radio.
1: 48.
0: No, sorry. No, not 48. But yeah, usually I'll ask my coworker here for a number. Not this time. I feel like they might give it away. But no, not this time. Sandy Bay Radio.
1: 12.
0: No, sorry. Nope, not 12. 1-2. Guessing game. Guessing game. Sandy Bay Radio.
1: 46.
0: No, sorry. Nope, not 46. Guessing game. Went through a few numbers already. Guessing game. Guess the number. Sandy Bay Radio.
1: 57.
0: No, sorry. Nope, not 57. 57. Guessing game. I think it's an easy number. Usually when I think of them, they're pretty easy. Sandy Bay Radio.
1: 24.
0: No, sorry. No, sorry, 24. September 24, though. Good guess. Guessing game. Sandy Bay Radio.
1: 2.
0: No, sorry. Nope, not 2. Number 2. Guessing game. Guess the number. Get your bingo package. Sandy Bay Radio.
1: 63.
0: No, sorry. Nope, not 63. Not today. It's usually one of those lucky numbers, eh? Guessing game. Sandy Bay Radio.
2: 27.
0: No, sorry. Nope, not 27. 27. Guessing game. Sandy Bay Radio.
1: 32.
0: No, sorry. Nope, not 32. 32. Guessing game. Guess the number. Get the bingo package. Sandy Bay Radio.
2: 14.
0: No, sorry. Nope, not 14 either. 14. Guessing game. Sandy Bay Radio.
1: 41.
0: No, sorry. No, sorry. 41. Not 41. Guessing game. Just waiting to hear it.
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1: 44.
3: 44?
1: Yeah.
3: Yeah, 44 is the number. Who is this?
1: Sandra Richard.
3: Sandra Richard, you can come get your package.
1: Okay.
3: Okay, bye.
1: I'm back.
0: Yeah, 44 was the lucky number. Yesterday's last number called was that N44, I believe. Something like that. Something like that. But yeah, N44. 44 was the lucky number. Sandra Richard, congrats to her. Usually when I pick a number, it's not too hard, you know. I look around the rooms here and I see a number and I go with it. Gonna get back to some music here for you. VLTs are open. Smoke shop is open. Cards are on sale. Got some of that Lonely Lady coming up. Robbie Brass.

0: Hey, Billy, you there?
1: You wanna guess the color of my underwear? You wanna know what I got going on down there?

dynamite woman. She is a dynamite woman. Just kidding. Time is now 6:46 p.m. Thursday, September 24. Hope you guys are having a good day. Yeah, that was some She Was a Dynamite Woman. Some Ernest King of the North, eh? 6:46. You got basically an hour left. Come get some cards if you want. 7:40. You know, 7:40 is the time. Yeah, a lot of people every day, they come flying in hoping they're going to make it. Sometimes they make it. Usually they don't, you know. They kind of cut it close. Yeah, got to do some math, get some numbers going and all that. Sometimes it takes a while. Sometimes it don't. She's getting good, though. She's getting good. 6:46, Thursday, bingo. What is it? You got two accumulators. They're a dollar each. Two lines anyway, sitting at $5,847.60. Four stamp. Earlier I was getting the number wrong. I guess it was a little off. Sitting at 2,446. That was a few hundred off, yeah. Like 300 off. Crazy. I don't know. But 2,446. Can't go wrong with that. Bingo, eh? What else going on around here? They had some church thing going on over there at the church. It says catechism classes. Tuesdays and Thursdays at 6. And what else going on? Not too much. It was a 2:30 dismissal over at the school. Buses were running. We did the bingo package. It was just gloomy earlier today, you know. I think it was even raining. Yeah, it was raining this morning. Turned out to be a nice sunny day. Yeah, not bad. Roads, hope your road is doing good. My road's not doing too bad right now. It was, you know, muddy, but this drying and this people driving on it's kind of making it its own little highway right now. Get back to some music. Music. VLTs are open. Smoke shop is open. Cards are on sale. Got some Bryan Adams here coming up.